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1: Tell me.

secret I try to hide, but I can't have you. We're bound to break and my hands are tied. Soledad.

think we've changed, not for the better. We stopped believing in